0: 超市里。
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2: 守护每份热爱，让世界清晰明亮。
3: Yeah, you can see how the fish.
4: Yeah. All right, there we go.
0: And then they come up with little fish, but I tell you what, it makes incredible photography.
5: Woo! 我是托马斯·希顿，来自英格兰东北部的摄影师。
4: That is cool.
5: 至于我的下一段旅程。
4: I'm embarking on an extraordinary crossing spanning not one, but two spectacular countries. From here in China to Laos. Okay, we're going in.
5: 我的旅程将沿着一条激动人心的新线路展开，绵延1000多公里的中老铁路。沿线设有25个车站，如今连接着中国昆明与老挝首都万象。
4: It's just one amazing backdrop after the other. I want to document how this train line is fostering cultural and economic exchanges, enhancing the movement of people and strengthening ancient connections.
0: That was incredible.
5: 我将用镜头逐帧记录这个变化中地区的人们和时代脉动。
4: Beautiful. Ahead of us is Mohan Railway Station, which is situated at the very southern tip of the Yunnan province.
6: It's China's crucial gateway to Southeast Asia.
4: So, ladies and gentlemen, Laos awaits.
5: 由中国和老挝合作共建的这条铁路，显著改变了两国间的通行方式。截至2025年10月，已有超过60万名国际旅客从这里跨越中老边境。
4: This is our train.
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4: So we're finally here on Laotian soil. I've got to say, it's lovely. It's hot, but it's lovely.
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8: Coriander, green onion, long bean.
4: This is a fish weed. Fish weed.
8: Yeah. You want to try it?
4: Okay. Fish weed.
8: I love it.
4: Oh no.
5: 丹能够成为一名生态旅游向导，要归功于联合国教科文组织资助他参加了专业导游培训。那么，对他而言，生态旅游究竟意味着什么呢？
8: In my opinion, it's like traveling and conservation

0: at the same time. Also provide job for local people in the community.
1: Yeah,
0: stay long.
1: It's like a win-win.
0: Yeah.
1: So how has life changed since the railway?
0: Quality of life is much better, but people still preserve their culture and nature.
1: So we are currently driving through the Luang Nampa province. This place is beautiful. It's one of the most diverse and untouched corners of Laos. I absolutely can't wait to take some pictures here.
2: 我要前往一个偏远村庄，看看生态旅游是如何赋能并支持当地社区的。
1: This is such a beautiful village.
0: Yeah, more than 10 families that organize homestay.And then another people, they can be a guide or service the food or something.
1: Wow, so ecotourism is a huge part of the economy in this village.
0: Yeah.
2: Living in the Laos 北部的原住民克木族是该国官方认定的50个民族之一。他们凭借对自然的深刻认知而闻名。
1: If you've ever wondered how they get the husk off the rice, this is it. They are beating it with these big sticks until the husk comes off. It looks like such hard work, so these ladies must be so fit. Can I have a try? Yeah? So to help me out, we've got two willing Dutch fellas who are going to try and create this nice rhythm that the ladies were doing before. Honestly, I don't think we're going to do a very good job, but let's give it a go. Right, guys?
3: One,
1: two, three. Are you ready? This guy's too keen. No! The scraps. Is this good? Yeah? We're good? These ladies are currently laughing at me, so I don't think I'm doing a very good job.Look at the state of this duck down here.
2: 一直以来，克木族依靠农牧渔猎过着自给自足的生活。每项劳作都是日常生活的一部分。
4: Your house, ladies?
1: Yeah.
4: Go through from the
1: blue. Yeah. Oh, okay. I'm going straight away.
4: You can try.
2: Yeah. 看起来这些猎手也热衷于友好竞争。
1: Oh yeah, here we go.
4: Yeah. Okay, go to fishing.
1: Fishing. Oh my god, we get to go fishing. Just another day in the office, joining the locals for a hunting mission.
5: I have no idea what's going on. I thought we were going spearfishing from the bank. These guys have just launched themselves into the water with masks on. They thrash around a bit, and then they come up with little fish. But I tell you what, it makes for incredible photography. Oh.
4: Yeah.
5: Let's go. We're going in. This is harder than it looks.
4: Yeah,
5: yes. Ah, I saw one. So I did see a fish. It was about this big and it went past me at like 1,000 miles an hour. There's no possible way I could have shot it. So yeah, I don't think I'll be bringing home lunch today.
1: Well, what a great day we've had in Nalan, and what better way to end it than cooking a nice meal and.
2: 在那场精彩却没能如愿的捕鱼体验后，也该表达一下我的谢意。
1: Gail, I have some gifts for you, my friend.
4: Okay, thank you.
1: There we go.
4: Cooking something, you'd help from me.
2: 克木族有着古老的户外烹饪传统，食物在明火上烤制而成。
1: There we go.
2: 他们用竹子和香蕉叶包裹食物，并慢慢烹煮。
1: Yeah,
4: yeah,
1: all right,
4: yeah. Okay,
1: there we go. There's a reason I don't cook at home.
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0: Here we go. What's your favorite here? Meat or fish?
1: Meat. Meat. That's a meat. That's a meat hop.
0: Yeah. Mm. Oh, so good.

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1: 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They've been living off the land for centuries, and whilst they have adapted, their traditions are still pretty strong.
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1: This is so much fun. It's so incredibly beautiful. It's mountainous. We've got hills. We've got rivers. It's fantastic.
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1: Is this your first time in Laos?
2: Yeah, it's my second time. I've traveled like for a year, 15 years ago. And saying there was a train between China and Laos. And I read it about it on Facebook as well.
1: Oh, what's your itinerary?
2: We wanted to travel from Beijing to Indonesia only by bus or train, just for the eco-friendly kind of things instead of, you know, taking the plane.
1: Yeah, you see so much more.
2: Train traveling is so easy. Really easy.
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1: Walking around this city, I can't help but notice there's a juxtaposition. You've got old colonial buildings alongside old traditional buildings. You've got modern hotels alongside centuries-old temples. Now you have the modern railway bringing millions of tourists. So the question has to be asked, how are you going to manage that without changing the landscape and affecting the heritage?
0: 为了找到答案，我去拜访了中方工程师钟强先生。
1: Luang Prabang is a few miles that way. Why is the train and the station and the tunnels all the way over here so far from town?
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1: And when I went back to Oxford, where I was a student, I asked my lecturers to teach me 红楼梦, but they all said no. They said, this is a very dangerous book. It will cast a spell on your life. So we won't teach it to you. But they said, if you can wait, Professor Hawkes, 霍克斯先生, he's coming back from his leave next year, and he'll probably teach it to you. So when Professor Hawkes came back,I still remember this book, and I said to Professor Hawkes, will you teach me 红楼梦? And he said, his eyes lit up like that, because he loved 红楼梦. And he said, of course. So I was one student, just the only student in the class, and we read the first 10 chapters of 红楼梦, and it made a very deep impression on me. And then some 4 years later, we, we, we